polish up my dress shoes, slick my hair back, whiten all my teeth. I've got me a hot date, and I don't wanna be late. Tonight I'm gonna sweep me off of my feet. Yes, I'm gonna take me out to someplace fancy.

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In other words, hold my hand. In other words, darling,

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Everybody knows the scene is dead, but there's gonna be a meter on your bed that will disclose

south side of Chicago. It's a sunny summer day. A couple gazes at the wedding rings on display.

The earth starts to move and quake, the seismic groove of an alley shake. You're just like me, with a taste for criminality. You're just like me, you're just like me.

day by day, line by line. If you don't have yours, you sure got mine.

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Here's to you and your lover man. 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I'll just hang around and eat from a can. 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I got a ribbon.

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You guys from New York? I'm from New Jersey, which is so cool that even even Tom Waits writes songs about New Jersey.

Doors on 8th Avenue. A lot of you guys tonight. 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Cross the

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1: We're taking the sadness out of a Wednesday night.
2: Fuck, it's Tuesday, isn't it? 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
1: We're taking the sadness out of a Tuesday night.
2: We all fuck up. 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

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I want a big life, and I'm gone, and I'm gone, and I'm gone, and I'm gone, and I'm gone, and I'm gone.